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5: Yes, when we call it a No Repeat Workday, that's, you know, that's a guide, right? That's a loose sort of guide. Like, it'd be no fun if we never repeated a song because every time we do, we give away $1,000. We normally don't repeat during the workday, but if that does happen and we do repeat a song, let us know, 63421063. And yes, you will get that $1,000, all thanks to MEJ. You'll get some Savage Garden soon, some Goanna, and Eurythmics right now at Nick's.

It is Larry in for a Tuesday afternoon. It's grey. It's going to get wet this afternoon. I'm having a look at the radar. Yes, some rain is on the way. Money, though, it could do if we repeat the song between 9 and 5. 6242 1063, and we will rain down upon you $1,000. 6242 1063 if you think we have repeated a song. Blondie on the way, a great duet from George and Elton. Meantime, it's the Driving Wheels with Barnsley at Mix.

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2: At Bredelbin, after yesterday's truck crash and fires, one northbound lane of the Hume Highway is closed, approaching Lerida Road North. Speed is down to 40 k's on the Hume. There's a vehicle salvage and they're doing a clean-up that will be ongoing throughout today. Reports of debris at Pialago on Pialago Avenue near Sugar Drive and a breakdown on the Tuggeranong Parkway northbound just near Cotter Road. Pancreatic cancer numbers are outrageous and they need to change. 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

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Yes, and the dream was just the same. And I dreamed your dream for you, and now your dream is real.

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Now you don't need